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You're listening to the funkiest station in the nation. And today we're just modern talking.

heart is beating, I can feel the recipe. 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

Sarah's phone. 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Yeah, and I'm gonna meet him tonight. You know what? He's so unbelievable.

0: 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Mahavët u fërgjëkot fërëmën që.
1: Well, this car is automatic, systematic, hydromatic. Why'd you grease the lightning?

Back then, he liked to party a lot. You know, everybody's cleaned up their ways, but back in the early 80s, you know, when it was time to party, we liked to party hard. Lots of good champagne and lots of good cocaine and lots of beautiful women.